I feel like it was possible that our connection would become deeper. The possibility got a piece of me, but my heart was always empty.

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2: 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So for right now,

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So for right now,

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1: This is the boom shakalak. We make your neck pop and bend up your back in a different style. Sin, Ice MC come back and me dip on a mission. Watch out. 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
1: I don't really even know where to begin, or even really what to do. 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